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0: Okay, 4460 cars, Forest Dell blocking the express lane northbound 35 E north of 36.
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1: Copy. 10-7, good day. Good day, 19-02. You're up under an assist fire. It sounds like the smoke alarm's going off in the dumpster.
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1: 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Thank you.
4: I'm 1902, engine 323, 319 Lockinger Avenue East, public service, cross street, Lockinger Avenue East to northbound Interstate 35E, and McMenemy Street North, box 525, on fire off 5, time 1902.
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0: Let me know when you guys are done at Grings. 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
1: Good talking.
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Medic 612, 1675 County Road C West, Osaka Sushi, unconscious, cross street, County Road C West, and Terrace Drive West, Box 396, on fire off score, time 1906, Medic 612, 1675 County Road C West, Osaka Sushi, unconscious, cross street, County Road C West, and Terrace Drive West, Box 396, on fire off score, time 1906.

Passenger 4460 requires information on a driving complaint. Eastbound 94 exited at White Bear Ave on a small black beat-up Mercedes sedan and a second black sedan. Weaving high speeds information at 819.07.

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0: 4858 Sandra Lane, it's going to be for a male that's loitering outside the apartment and is known to sleep in. Sleep outside, has a bunch of equipment, colors concerned, white male, symbols, unknown clothing descriptions.
1: Seven, four, covers.
0: Thank you both, 1909.

0: This is Lucas, you're calling him?
1: Sounds like a wager. I was thinking Lucas, however, the Fit Delta is kind of throwing me off. Sir, is Callahan back?
2: I'm fire off 4, time 19:10, engine 631, 2716 Virginia Avenue North, diabetic problem, cross street, County Road C West, and all in on A West, box 402, I'm fire off 4, time 19:10.

0: 9682.
1: Can you meet caller 4200 Outer Lake Road? They want to discuss if they can take antlers from a deceased deer.
0: Copy.
1: 9682.
2: Thank you, 13.
0: Four 55 Metro.
2: 455.
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0: 4-18.
1: Assisting the regions for my clearance.
0: 1915.
2: Not sure how well versed you are in deer and DNR and things along that line, but generally speaking, the answer is no, he can't just cut him off because the deer is dead on his property. Best advice I think we can pass along is that if he wants to lawfully do that, I think he needs to obtain a permit or authorization from the DNR. So, I guess I'll just reiterate, the answer is no, but he can reach out to the DNR for further guidance.
0: Copy, thank you.

0: 4141.
1: Can you meet caller 1700 Rosewood? They need assistance with a custody exchange. It sounds like she'll be in a white Camry.
0: 4141, copy. 4141, copies.
1: 1916.
2: You guys
0: can get
2: up there.
0: Yeah, we're fine. That's okay.
2: Back up.

0: 18 Roger.
1: 419.
0: Will you get a case number for Ramsey, please?
1: Thank you,

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1: Hi, 31.
0: 10-7.
1: Good day, 1919.
0: Hi, 10-8.
2: 10-8 from follow-up.
1: 1919.

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1: 34.
0: At 1921.
2: To take an air wager.
1: Cool. Did not see him initially.
2: I missed it. Was it Lucas?
1: Yeah, it's Lucas.
0: Fifty-2-41 Elk Street. Apparently, this domestic occurred in White Bear.
2: Thank
0: you so much. 1922.
1: That is my cousin.
2: Who is your cousin?
1: This domestic on Elk Street. This suspect's my cousin.
2: You're related to the Burdines? I didn't know that.
1: That's not actually her nephew.
2: Eastbound 36, 10 to 61, George Charlie Frank, 965.

0: 5170. Do you have an actual location or physical address where this actually occurred?
1: Known address in Floral, apparently.
2: Not my cousin. But one of the plates they added. That is my cousin.
3: Dispatch, Woodbury Ambulance Forest Station 4, clear.
1: 1945.
2: Yeah, that was me reading too fast.

0: do. I didn't hear what they said to charge, but all I heard was Laurel. Was there a specific address that they wanted us to check?
1: No. We need to head up to Elk Street, I guess, to sort this out. Whatever occurred, or whatever is being mentioned, apparently happened somewhere on Floral, but we don't have a concrete address at this point.
2: County Road D in Century, 1926.

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1: Bridge Bravo Yankee 89389, I'm code 4.
0: Yankee 28.

Metro 44, 60 cars involved only driving from light. East 36 from right is described as a brown pickup truck over lane lanes. Tom David X-ray 066 comes back to 2011 Ford Ranger Silver in Colorado, Oakland Park. Information only 1830.

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1: This flyer still needs PD to respond. 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
0: Close off Mesa 31.
2: Report.
0: I think

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0: 9174.
1: 9174.
0: A call impending. He was told to call the DNR. Not one of us.
1: I will call him back and give him the number for the DNR.
0: Copy, thank you.

0: Dylan, I just want to confirm, you told him to call the DNR, correct?
1: Correct.
0: All right, then.
2: Lake Hummel Station 1, fire response for gas order indoor, 5674 Kelvin Avenue North, evacuated, time repeat, 1930.
3: Good night. 1930, sir.

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1: 549.
0: Clear the crash, Lieutenant.
1: Thank you, Jay.
2: Traffic. 44-72.
3: 5 Grand 36, Tango Lima Alpha 275.
2: Yeah. 43-33.
4: 43-33.
2: When you have a moment, can you please call data?
4: Copy.
2: Thank you very much. 1939.

0: for.
1: Okay.
0: Speedway. There's a 35-year-old male that came in the store and requested medics, but is not giving any information as to why.
1: Copy. 9174, right? Copy, it'll be out in a block.
0: At 1944.
2: Westfall Road, box 351, on fire off score, time 1943.
1: This is Jason Campbell. It's getting to be that time of the year. Sounded all right. Yep, it is. I can see him from here. Copy. I'll let you know how he is. You just want to float this way. Yeah, I'm on my way down. Yeah, stand by.

0: Hey, 174.
1: Hey, 174.
0: Patient's complaining of hearing voices, and then he said he fell and hit his head somewhere on Wiper Avenue. Code 4 for medics.
1: Copy, I'll update medics and let them know.

0: It's going to be 2200 Jennifer Court. It sounds like this is a group home. We have a 66-year-old female that is breathing but non-responsive.
1: Okay. 1954. Paul Street, box 472, on fire off score, time 1953, North St. Paul Fire, medical response, 2200 Jennifer Court. Group home, ACI Homes, unconscious, Cross Street, South Avenue East, and No Cross Street, box 472, on fire off score, time 1953.
2: Alrighty, 174, can you get an ETA on medics?
0: Affirmative.
2: Well, I'll back you when able, but still sitting here waiting.
3: All good.

0: But I'll start on the way. I'm just trying to do some digging in our mess real quick.
1: Yeah, I was going to give the comp a call here.
0: If you want to do that first and try to obtain some additional info, go for it, and I'll see what I come up with on my end.

0: I'm calling Sean Brown. He's supposed to be the owner of the apartment there.
1: Copy. I just tried to call the comp twice and didn't get an answer.
0: Him and his old lady live there.
2: Please leave your message.
0: I know that because his son has that warrant. We keep looking for him.
1: Copy. Son doesn't live there.

0: we copied you. Yeah. Do me a favor real quick if you're still going that way. Can you go check Orchard, just east of Wiper Avenue? There were a couple like electrical boxes or maybe cable boxes that were run over at some point within the last couple days. Can you just see if you can find like owner information on the box if it belongs to either XL Energy or if it's more like cable and CenturyLink?
1: Yeah, I copy. Is it on the north or south side of the road?
0: Should be the south side. So if you're coming north on Wiper Avenue, you hook a right and go eastbound. As soon as you bend that corner, you should see him on the right-hand side there.
1: Copy. I'll let you know shortly.
0: Morning, I'm not really seeing much for anything for history. That 3912-2 Bravo. Looks like there's maybe some sort of domestic involving a young gal and her boyfriend. But that was November of 25, and then nothing since.
2: Copy. Try calling Comp, no answer. I'm just going to go and knock and see what I can get from there.
0: Good copy.
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0: Not a whole lot of info on this thing. There is an XL Energy, like, meter on it. Is that what you're looking for? Other than that, I'm not really seeing a whole ton.
1: Yeah, well, just wasn't sure who owned it, and then I looked on Google Maps, and it looks like it's maybe near, like, a CenturyLink fiber optic port, like a hole in the ground. So just curious if it was one way or another, because we notified XL, but I just wanted to make sure it wasn't a different company, and if there was an obvious sticker somewhere that maybe we just missed before.
0: I copy. I'm just quickly looking here to see, but I'm not seeing really anything else.

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1: It is.
0: Copy. Can you show me on traffic? I'm shooting in just north of Kenner E Echo. I believe it's an old Mercedes, dark in color, or SUV. No plates.
1: Should have been in County Road E at 20-01.
0: 7-4, I'll be out in front of AMPM Auto.
2: Cross Street, Oak Crest Lane West, and County Road C West. Box 431, on fire off 4, time 2008, rescue 611, 2601 Western Avenue North, 6 person, Cross Street, Oak Crest Lane West, and County Road C West, box 431, on fire off 4, time 2008.

0: Hey, Warren, I'm just clearing traffic, coming back up to you guys. Need anything?
1: No, you're good. 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
0: Interesting, all right. 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
1: Yeah. 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
0: Got it.

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1: Circle Louisiana.
0: Correct, Louisiana.
1: 515.

23450 caused information on a driving complaint. A southbound 35 exited at 162nd Street on a black Jeep Wrangler. Unknown 28, but ended in 491. Vehicle was unable to maintain the plane, not signaling, almost hit other vehicles. Information at 2017.

0: Yeah, you can see, right? 2020.
1: I-56 Donegal Circle, behavioral emergency. Envy for police, Cross Street, Donegal Drive, Box 41, on fire off 4, time 2033, engine 131, 5-56 Donegal Circle, behavioral emergency. Standby for police, Cross Street, Donegal Drive, Box 41, on fire off 4, time 2033.
0: Thank you.

0: Can you head to 2501 Whitebear Avenue with Heidi for two subjects panhandling from the address refusing to leave? And 2034.
1: For 473 acre, replace one of those squads from Copeland Whitebear.
0: 73, you can be clear.

24-73. Just want the subject to trespass. You just crossed White Bear, so I'm going to try to track him down. Have you?

information request for cops alert issued by Roseville. Party wanted for felony domestic assault by strangulation and gross mischild endangerment. Marlon Marzette Henderson Jr. may be in vehicle Zulu Papa Hotel 863 Buick Regal Silver and color information at 2039.

0: I'll be out with them on the northeast corner of Jarvis and Wiper.
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0: 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He'll be on the right waiting for a private talk.
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1: 2362, we're talking with Station on code 4. 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

0: 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I'll be on with us too.
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0: Yeah, it's the same thing as well.
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0: Metro 4460, cars for 1050, eastbound 94, away there.
1: 621.
0: Going off to the MGM south of 94 at White Bear.
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0: 2056.

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1: 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She's been missing since 1630.
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44680 caused information on a driving complaint eastbound 36 passing Dale on two motorcycles racing and a third silver Acura also racing. Information at 2102.

Oakdale 1AF, Oakdale 1F, and Oakdale Chief for an unknown injury crash, 34th Street North on 694. I repeat, it's 2103.

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0: 이 coming out on 808-1050 with locals, Hadley and Sanborn.
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1: 당연할까요?
2: 1 confirmed minor leg injury.
0: 가리.
2: 2105.
3: 24 from Creighton, described as a silver Volkswagen SUV on 28. Almost at the guardrail, info only 2105.

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1: 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Lanes are locking.
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1: First, I thought that due to airbag deployment, your passenger must go to the hospital first.
0: There was no airbag deployment.
1: 2108.
0: This is the EOR.
1: 2108.
0: Can you reach out to him and see if they'll accept him with that information?
1: Yeah, we're really 2108.

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1: 549.
0: I'm going to clear local death crash. We're having an scene to a two-vehicle motor vehicle accident. Eastbound lane of 34th. We'll be able to check for injuries. You can show ambulance 1-0 command.
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0: 5-0 and the 70 cars check for a pedestrian southbound 77 approaching 35 east.
1: 675 Apple Valley.
2: 598-500.
3: 2117. Metro 68 and 70 cars for 750 blocking northbound 52 ramp to Concord.
4: 660 from Rosemont.
3: 2170.

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1: Good morning, Custody 56. Can you check the South 169 London Barry Bryn exit camera at the time of this call? See if there was the crash was caught on camera.
0: 2119.

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1: 3923 traffic.
0: Go ahead.
1: McKnight and Gorman with Nora Henry John 624. Twenty one.

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1: 66.
0: Southbound 77 from 37V is clear. 675, if you want to check northbound of that.
2: 675 copies.
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1: 4431.
0: Able, south of LARP, new motorcycle plate. 87611, Harry King.
1: Able and LARP, 2124. Lights, chief en route for a tow. East 62 between Tracy and 100.
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0: 49ers UTL, I checked north of 35 Eta Cliff Road and was able to find him.
1: 21-26.
0: Three five 6-7-5.
1: Go ahead.
2: Yeah, 5989 came all the way south from that river bridge, didn't see anything.
0: Copy.
3: Four 60 cars, information on a driving complaint, southbound 61 from County E. Edward on a silver van plate similar to Yellow Ocean Union 885. Vehicle was unable to maintain its lane. Information at 2127.

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1: 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I just drove up 52. I don't see anything northbound. I'll flip back around.
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2: Okay.
3: Trying to catch up to a white Honda Civic, eastbound Highway 36 is past Hamlin, should be approaching Lexington, 115 and 860.

0: cars, 4-8 stall blocking, southbound 35W at County 42.
1: 614 Upper Valley.
0: 27.
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0: Negative. I thought I saw it, but it was the wrong vehicle.
1: 10-4, okay.
0: Probably getting admin at the PD. Inquiry out report. I'm gonna call UTO.
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Engine 121 and Engine 131, 670 Birch Lane South, along Thornton, Cross Street, Cunningham Road, and Alameda Street, Box 100, on fire off 5, time 2142. Engine 121 and Engine 131, 670 Birch Lane South, along Thornton, Cross Street, Cunningham Road, and Alameda Street, Box 100, on fire off 5, time 2142.

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3: 434.
2: You can send me that debris call. I'll make my way from Lakeville.
4: 605-434.
2: Go ahead. You can 22. I'm in out right now from 35 Unit 13.
3: Okay, thanks.

0: 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Here's the code, it's crashed and it...
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0: to traffic. 4423. 4472. Eastbound 36 McKnight. Lima Uniform X-ray 380.
1: Take the McKnight at 2149.

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I have your page, it's 2152.

Lake Elmo Station 1 rescue response ALS call 111-771 lower 31st Street North in Lake Elmo. I have your page is 2152.

0: Rescue 611, 915 County Road West, unconscious, Cross Street, Victoria Street North, and Oxford Street North, Box 459B, on fire off 4, time 2152, Rescue 611, 915 County Road West, unconscious, Cross Street, Victoria Street North, and Oxford Street North, Box 459B, on fire off 4, time 2152.
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3: Going through North Branch on a semi-shaker construction tanker. Charles Edward Ocean at 757. Similar, pretty similar to that. Rear tire is shaking and sparking. Information at 2154.
1: Nice report, 34.
4: Case number is going to be 26407389. It should be a 1050 from the 16th of September. Thank you.
1: 2154.
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0: six. 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
0: White Bearing Sea Charlie. Zebra Robert Lincoln 300.
1: White Bearing County Love Sea Charlie at 2212.
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2: 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Could you start an admin at the PD? 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

0: 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It's going to be for a 59-year-old male who fell at 2213.
1: Valley View Place and Valley View Avenue East, Box 863, on fire off score, time 22:13, medic 311, and engine 313, 932 McKnight Road South, fall injury, cross street, Valley View Place and Valley View Avenue East, Box 863, on fire off score, time 22:13.

0: 507, going through 1050, blocking southbound 35,
1: WF42. 675, when I clear traffic.
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0: I'll be out on a investigation on Speedway on White River Avenue, Minnesota, 948 Zebra Adam Tango.
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1: 71 for both.
0: 1900 Weber, apartment 207. I know we normally don't go there, but the residential out of Benin is now being aggressive with staff.
1: That's what I copy.
0: 2227.
2: Renegade Dean Care Center, small injury, Cross Street, 3rd Avenue, and 2nd Avenue, Box 171, on fire off 4, time 2227.

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1: 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It's going to be Ross for an alarm covering burglary front door.
0: 666, copy from the mall.
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0: I guess I'm down by Oakdale Sergeant following stop on a domestic strangulation suspect. We're on 38th Street. Yeah. 7200.

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0: Copy, and Washoe is going to pass with LTAC 2 if you want to move over there if you're able.
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1: Copy, are you able to switch over to Halifax, who's the Oakville can hear you?
0: Yes, ma'am.
1: 148.

0: medics from Route 1801 Jarvis. It's going to be Unit 308 for a 85-year-old female that fell and hit her head. 2250.
1: Third Avenue North, Box 441, on follow-up score, time 2250, Medic B22, 1801 Jarvis Avenue East, Carefree Cottages of Maplewood, Fall Injury, Cross Street, Jarvis Court East, and White Bear Avenue North, Box 441, on follow-up score, time 2250.

Oakdale 1AF respond routine cleared in on arrival, 7218 38th Street North for eval of several officers, 2254.

0: Warren. They took him into custody, but it was off 38th Street in Oakdale.
1: Copy.
0: Sounds like it was a strangulation suspect.
2: That person, that message from this, from Cat about, I think it was Farmington PD.
3: Traffic. 4423. Southbound 61 at 36 with Kilo Lima Papa 451.
4: 61
5: at 36
4: at 2255.
5: 4474. 4474.
4: We're at LAC, going northbound.
5: To the LAC, 2255.
6: I apologize on this crash. Can we get a tow for the second vehicle? They thought they were able to move it. Now it's not moving. Disabled. Need a tow for it.
5: Is that for the Camry?
6: Yeah, it is, yes.
5: Over. 2056.

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1: 44782.
2: Westbound 36, west of 61, 6 Delta Alpha 356.
1: 2258.

0: 9174, Charlie.
1: 9174.
0: Laker Avenue, just south of Highway 61. San Papa Echo, 177.
1: White Baron 61 at 2304.

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2: 2490 Maplewood Drive. 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In the southwest lot entry, the occupied SUV in the east lot.
0: 66 copies, D. Davidson, Southland.
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0: 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Tango Uniform Delta 186. 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
2: 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Larpinger and McKnight.
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1: 哎，重新回去。
2: 4466 7
1: Air 2310
0: 4411 If anyone's in the area of Nissan 36, kind of probably English, there's a motorcycle cross traffic doing probably over 100 miles an hour. You know, just advise stay tuned.
1: Give me a description of it.
0: No, it passed me by the median. I couldn't see it, but it was passing cars extremely fast.
1: And it was Eastbound 36 and what?
0: Eastbound 36 is probably all the way up to either English or White Bear by now.
1: I'll let State know.

Metro 6070 cards information on a driving complaint. Passing lane eastbound Highway 36 from English. Ramsey County officers saw a motorcycle blow past them at 100 miles an hour. Under the description of bike. Information only at 2312.

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0: 1920 East Shore. I'll be out with November Whiskey Delta 900. And I'll get you another plug in a second. We'll talk to you at one time.
1: Thank you for 23. I copy your remote as well.

Metro 6075 information on the driving complaint last seen going south on 35E from Randolph. Vehicle was described as a gray sedan, unknown 28 going about 80 to 90 miles an hour in Cutler reporting 40F. Information at 2327.

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information to Squats. It sounds like St. Paul's terminated a pursuit that was last seen going north on Marion from Wheelock. It was Minnesota Plate Tango Alpha Whiskey 020 and was for a Ford Silver Fusion. It was slow to stop. Information at 2337.

0: 44 to Nature Traffic. Ask why. 4472 traffic, eastbound 36 in English, Sierra X-ray Alpha, 422.
1: 36 in English at 2342.

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3: Engine 142, 3854 Lexington Avenue North, Amoco, Behavioral Emergency, Cross Street, Red Fox Road, and Lexington Avenue to eastbound I-694, on Fire Ops 4, Town 006, Engine 142, 3854 Lexington Avenue North, Amoco, Behavioral Emergency, Cross Street, Red Fox Road, and Lexington Avenue to eastbound I-694, on Fire Ops 4, Town 006.

0: cars. Check for two pedestrians walking against traffic eastbound 94 at Creighton.
1: Right, Thorndale.

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1: 623.
0: Ramps to eastbound 94 from Fulton are clear.
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1: I think the debris the caller was talking about might be a little closer to Lake Elmo Avenue. They're still at Eastbound 36.
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1: Got it.
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2: 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You can pull off this event.
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0: Stark, Old County Road C, Kilo, Kilo, Foxtrot, 704.
1: Stark and Old County Road C, in 46 minutes.

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0: That sounds good.
1: Good night, one.
0: 6:35 Metro.
1: 6:35.
0: Thank you. Have a good night.
1: Night, one.
0: 154 Metro.
1: 154.
0: 10-7 Chip.
1: Good night, one.
0: 6:31 Metro, in traffic.
1: 6:31, good night, one.
2: 2-8 Metro, same traffic.
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1: 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DOT's coming through with a blade. They can throw it in the left lane. That'd be great.
0: Denver, 1.

0: Disney cars to start. For an AOA traffic stop with Hudson PD, they've got a semi pulled over westbound 94, just west of 95.
1: 38, we'd lock.
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0: North?

any information to Squats. It sounds like Washco is on LTAP 1 for an impaired driver that is fleeing. It's going to be westbound 36 from 694. They are on LTAP 1. All we have is a grade span.

Bayport Station 1 fire respond to stage after pursuit. 36 eastbound to 95, respond to stage for uncooperative male crashed after a pursuit. 209, time of your page.

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0: You're cleared in. They are 36 east. No, excuse me, 36 westbound on the bridge. Traffic shut down. It's okay for you to go wrong way.

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1: 谢谢谢谢。They want you to go the correct long way around now, eastbound 36, to go back westbound.
0: 36, do they still want fire just for an eval or Lakeview only?
1: Anyway. Airport Captain, when they want you to continue.
0: Receive.
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1: County Road B2 West, Street Living, Fall Injury, Cross Street, Rice Street North, and Gaultier Street North, Box 432, on Fire Box 4, Town 222, Rescue 611, 197 County Road B2 West, Street Living, Fall Injury, Cross Street, Rice Street North, and Gaultier Street North, Box 432, on Fire Box 4, Town 222.

0: 4476 traffic.
1: 4476.
0: Eastbound 36, White Bear. Uniform Foxtrot, Tango 142.
1: White Bear, at 247.

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321 and engine 323, 1910 County Road 3 East, Coretta Senior Living, Breathing Problems Delta, Cross Street, Van Dyke Street North, and White Bear Avenue North, Box 441, on Fire Ops 4, Time 343, Medic 321, and Engine 323, 1910 County Road 3 East, Coretta Senior Living, Breathing Problems Delta, Cross Street, Van Dyke Street North, and White Bear Avenue North, Box 441, on Fire Ops 4, Time 343.

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0: out for a debris in the left lane after a car deer crash. Maybe westbound 36 before 694.
1: 38.
0: 357.

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1: 4431.
2: Eastbound 36, at night. King of Peter David, 529.
1: 36 at midnight, tag 359.

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0: 3472 traffic.
1: 3472.
0: Northbound 61 and County of Delta, Romeo Foxtrot Charlie 370.

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0: Can you please assign me an admin using the PD and clear report?

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We're looking for an Acura, green color, Romeo, Romeo, Whiskey 725. 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
1: 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Cross Street. Martin 2 Avenue East. And New Cross Street. 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Unconscious. 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Martin 2 Avenue East. And New Cross Street. 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
0: Hey, Chef Report.
1: Okay, so. Okay.

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1: 336.
0: Hey, Chef Report.
1: Yeah, sir.
2: Tenant Chef, good morning.
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0: Blueberry Chief, is there a tone for a phone call request?
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0: Four six five.
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1: 10 shift, good morning.
0: 10 shift, good morning. 10 shift, good morning. 10 shift, good morning. 10 shift, good morning. 10 shift, good morning. 10 shift, good morning. 10 shift, good morning. 10 shift, good morning. 10 shift, good morning. 10 shift, good morning. 10 shift, good morning. 10 shift, good morning. 10 shift, good morning. 10 shift, good morning. 10 shift, good morning. 10 shift, good morning. 10 shift, good morning. 10 shift, good morning. 10 shift, good morning. 10 shift, good morning. 10 shift, good morning. 10 shift, good morning. 10 shift, good morning. 10 shift, good morning. 10 shift, good morning. 10 shift, good morning. 10 shift, good morning. 10 shift, good morning. 10 shift, good morning. 10 shift, good morning. 10 shift, good morning. 10 shift, good morning. 10 shift, good morning. 10 shift, good morning. 10 shift, good morning. 10

0: control traffic.
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0: You're slowing us out. We're 76 or 66 in Logan. You're slowing down with this hatchet on, but we're slowing us out.
1: 74, 76 in Logan.
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0: 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Actually. That makes sense.
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0: 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I'll be clear.
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0: Cessna 70 car, Stepford Green, northbound 484, Minnetonka Boulevard.
1: 670 immigration.
0: 33.
1: Four 65, upper 55.
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1: Nah, guys, I'm just debating on whether we either push this or if I can get a TMC out here to pull it.
0: One should be coming up.
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0: My 325-20 car is driving a plane north on 100 from Olson Memorial looking for a red pickup truck plate given Victor Sam 9814. Just come back to our maroon tundra out of Minneapolis. Collect says they were cut around in a school zone and they're speeding 45 miles in a school zone. Info 654.
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0: 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Keeps going back to the same spot, wearing a long sleeve bright green jacket.
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0: 2-6 Metro. Can you create me a debris call southbound W, just north of Lexington, some doors in the left lane?
1: Pepper.
2: Medic 322, 1910 County Road, CE. Coretta Senior Living, fall injury, Cross Street, then Back Street North, and White Bear Avenue North. Box 441, on Fire Ops 4, time 708. Medic 322, 1910 County Road, CE. Coretta Senior Living, fall injury, Cross Street, then Back Street North, and White Bear Avenue North. Box 441, on Fire Ops 4, time 708.

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1: Cross Street, County Road C West, and Wood Hill Drive West, Box 399, on fire off 4, time 7:14, Medic 612, 2650 Lexington Avenue North, Amira Roseville, fall injury, Cross Street, County Road C West, and Wood Hill Drive West, Box 399, on fire off 4, time 7:14.

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0: 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Two cars, one blocking. I'll be able to check for injuries.
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Recall information on the driving complaint lasting one less than 94 from Manning. Equals described as a black Nissan Pathfinder. Response is 28 of Tom Zebra 5370. Does come back to a match out of Wisconsin. Was on his phone, leaving concern in the lane. Information at 7:52.

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1: 466-94, near the rest area.
0: 1052.

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for information on the driving complaint, Matthew Gray, westbound 94 from Highway 61. Reporting for anything, they may have hopped on 35E northbound. Suspect vehicle is a dark silver Camry with a blackout plate, unknown 28. Continuously driving on the shoulder to get around traffic at about 80 miles an hour. Information only at 8 a.m.

Medic 941, 2722 Crown Hill Court, sick person, cross street, no cross street, and East County Line Road, box 294, on fire box 4, time 8:01. Medic 941, 2722 Crown Hill Court, sick person, cross street, no cross street, and East County Line Road, box 294, on fire box 4, time 8:01.

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0: For domestic 22911, WE said the world around us, child care, child's father is attempting to take the caller's vehicle. 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

0: Reddit 9/11, 2008 County Road East, The Battleground Cafe, Breathing Problems Delta, Cross Street, Midland Avenue, and White Bear Avenue, Box 321, on follow-up score, time 8:16, Reddit 9/11, 2008 County Road East, The Battleground Cafe, Breathing Problems Delta, Cross Street, Midland Avenue, and White Bear Avenue, Box 321, on follow-up score, time 8:16.
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0: 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It's going to be Kentucky, Sam, 8, Nora, 193.
2: Hey, please.

0: search for a dead deer in the lanes, eastbound Mendota Bridge.
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3: 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Can you advise any of the deer?
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1: We'll call it within Suites 285 North Century on a DK male that's refusing to leave. He's currently in the parking lot standing by his tan Ford F-150 pickup truck with red writing.
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0: 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On a video request.
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0: 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On a video request.
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1: Number 4.

24-10, has info on a driving complaint. E62 from Dad, described as a black Nissan SUV. Henry Lincoln, Georgia, 897, comes back to a 2022 Nissan Murano, black and Colorado with Barry. According to Barry, said they were zigzagging, going fast, tailgating. Info only, 914.

0: 4360.
1: Yeah, plus for a check. He's in 2005 Ide Street, number 3.
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1: SB 466.
0: A lot of things happening here at once. Could you clear me from this crash report? My cat is still frozen. And then a motorist just pulled over and told me about that debris, so I will be en route from the crash site.
1: Time for the pallet. South 694 North of County 14 is clear. You can 22 there.
0: Copy. That's the one she was talking about. Thanks.
1: 972.

Medic 911, 2016 5th Street, Washington Square Apartment, Hart, Cross Street, Central Avenue, and Miller Avenue, Box 172A, on fire off score, Town 919, Medic 911, 2060 5th Street, Washington Square Apartment, Hart, Cross Street, Central Avenue, and Miller Avenue, Box 172A, on fire off score, Town 919.

26 driving complaint. He's 24 from Jackson, described as a black sedan with a partial 28 given a Paul Lincoln John, not seeing a new lane using their phone while driving. Information only, 929.

0: 466 Central.
1: Speak 466.
0: I got my computer back up and running. I'm seeing a different case number for the last 1050 I was on. Can you error the last four, the correct case number?
1: I had the one that I had assigned to it. There was nothing on it.
0: Copy, so 7658 is the correct case number.
1: I don't know, sir. I'll have to look at it on standby.
0: For 47, I'm out.
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0: Case number I'm showing is the one I assigned 2640-7658.
1: Copy. Thanks.
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10915, 2066 Street, Washington Square Apartments, Hart, Cross Street, Central Avenue, and Miller Avenue, Box 172A, on fire off score, time 935, engine 915, 2065th Street, Washington Square Apartments, Hart, Cross Street, Central Avenue, and Miller Avenue, Box 172A, on fire off score, time 935.

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0: You can update Tony. The dog has made it still south. It's at the intersection of Warner and Bevins by a pond.
1: Copy. Thank you for the update.
2: We'll be attempting contact with the check.
1: Copy.
2: Can you pull an error case number for me?
1: One, three, two, four, 1324.
2: Copy, thank you.

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1: That's it. Do you have medical?
0: Letter of location. And they could have come in.
2: Everyone is clear, and I'm ready.

Medic 321, 2005 I Street North, Park Edge Apartment, Behavioral Emergency, Cross Street, No Cross Street, and Stillman Avenue East, on fire off 4, time 941, Medic 321, 2005 I Street North, Park Edge Apartment, Behavioral Emergency, Cross Street, No Cross Street, and Stillman Avenue East, on fire off 4, time 941.

0: 我说。
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0: Turn 6 is taking the right lane.
1: Howdy. That's a 5-9.

0: any call squads? Is there somebody that can let somebody in the front door at the PD for a delivery?
1: 3938 Abram.
0: Thank you.
2: Okay. 10-4, we're just going to move it off, and then I'll head to the rollover.
0: So, Bart, you don't need to respond to the rollover. Lots of help on scene there.
2: How do you think?
0: That's my third.

0: 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Reference a neighbor that is looking to get a check on a party that's been yelling for help all morning. Can hear a male and a female voice. 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Info at 944.
1: Men.
0: SSC Medics at 825 First Avenue Northwest, Unit 109. A 71-year-old female, not conscious, breathing.
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0: is Medics at 1561 Idaho, unit number 7. 39-year-old male, conscious, breathing, who's vomiting.
1: Where can I advise?
0: It's 953.

0: Grove Station 1AF, fire respond. For a fire alarm at Pine Hill Elementary, 9015 Halley Avenue South. It's going to cover the first floor gym storage by the boiler room smoke detector. Time is 9:55.
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0: 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Nothing showing from Alpha or Delta side. 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
1: 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Is there to report a fraud?
0: Kelly.
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1: 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Is there to report a fraud?
0: Kelly.
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0: DS-94 from 280 tailgating, passing aggressively, speeding through traffic. Plate similar to King Yellow Boy 586. Black minivan DS-94 from 280, 10 a.m.
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0: 44 70 is done.
1: If you could assist on this over, check 1996, D. David, number 319. Neighbor that's been yelling for help all morning. Neighbor's a white female in her 30s.
0: 44, 40, 40,
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0: We're going to be at the house number 3 on this road. There's the 911 hang up. We need medics. I need to check out. Three Poplar is where we're going to be at now.

Engine 121, 3 Poplar Lane, Fall Injury, Cross Street, No Cross Street, and Left Shaw Road, on fire off 4, time 10:05. Engine 121, 3 Poplar Lane, Fall Injury, Cross Street, No Cross Street, and Left Shaw Road, on fire off 4, time 10:05.

0: 取ります。
1: Harassment 3165 Carson Road, caller's in number 4. The party in number 2 keeps using a cane to knock on the ceiling.
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officer out of Hennepin County for weapons involved assault, egg robbery with a weapon, and assault second degree. 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The 2014 Chevy Impala, silver in color. 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
0: That is a message for Rear 3421 Kent Street, number 511. Teller's roommate, who's previously been under commitment, been screaming and acting up. Lori Parasol, 59-year-old white female. No weapons or collar, I'll meet you in the back parking lot.
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1: On a welfare check, 27 10 13 Avenue East, number 5. Difficulty understanding the caller. Is something about staff not helping her for the past 20 minutes?
0: Okay, 31
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1: Eastbound 100H Henry, Melody Boulevard on a suspicious Plymouth bus. Signs on it says emergency call 911. They last saw the bus 3 minutes ago eastbound.
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3: Three. 4570 Harrington Foot, driving point westbound southern from Oak Ridge Road, looking for a black Audi Q5, plate given George Frank Tom 939, comes back to a Q5 out of Excelsior. Caller says their eyes are closing and they're drifting over the fog line. 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

0: 45 Sunny Terrace Road, calling in the road to eastbound 494 is media.
1: Zero Edward Tom 264. Where is it?
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3: Clear. It's going to be a custody tow. He doesn't have a way to pay for it. I'm going to be 14 with him off to the gas station, and then I'll get back to the rollover.
1: Copy 1020. It's a 10. We're waiting by the front entrance.

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0: 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It looks like he gave a hit on the warrant.
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1: Next stop, a car, westbound 36, calling to Cleveland.
0: Next stop, westbound 36, coming up to Cleveland. One from dispatch.
1: Next stop, west of Cleveland on 36.
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1: 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Do you want a 10-1?
0: 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I got State Patrol riding with me.
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0: You put me on a felony stop AOA with Ramsey County. We are westbound 36 at Cleveland.
2: West 36 at Cleveland, 1025.

0: Medic 941, 3820 Hoffman Road, New Perspective WBL, Hart, Cross Streets, Hoffman Road East, and Cedar Avenue, Box 290, on Fire Ops 4, Time 1026, Medic 921, 3820 Hoffman Road, New Perspective WBL, Hart, Cross Streets, Hoffman Road East, and Cedar Avenue, Box 290, on Fire Ops 4, Time 1026.
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1: 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We're no longer patched with West Bell Relay, and the air is clear on Central and East.
0: O2, vehicle's clear. Clear the 10-1.
1: The air is clear on Central and East. I'll relay to my partner.
2: Forty-four forty.
1: I'll
2: take the domestic from the site being.
1: Copy, in 4496, if you could assist, 641 Huntington Court South. The caller is not on scene, but had a video call with a patient. Sounded like her and her husband were arguing. Possible physical contact made. Steve Getz and Gabrielle Getz. Is from A3 Medical. 9271. 3820 Hoffman, number 409 on chest pain and some flu-like symptoms.
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1: 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There should be hits on that. We're code 4.
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2: 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10:34.

0: 630,
1: Metro.
0: Must be 630.
1: Yeah, I'm confirming the truck is still here. If the DOT wants something done with it, it's not really a hazard.
0: Unknown. In 36.
1: Copy. Also, I'm looking at the time on the window. I just checked very recently. We'll just leave it for a while. It's not a hazard to traffic.
0: In 36.

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1: Hello?
0: Just confirming it's all in service.
1: Again, there was static.
0: Just confirming Excel has been started.
1: Contacted Excel, they were about 45 to 60 minutes out.
0: Copy.

9612, eastbound HWY 36W to Dale Street North to Dale Street North, overdose, on fire off 4, time 10:44, medic 612, eastbound HWY 36W to Dale Street North and Dale Street North, overdose, on fire off 4, time 10:44.

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2: Engine 121 and Engine 131, 4665 Hodgson Road, OK Montessori School, alarm sounding, Cross Street, Village Center Drive, and Cumberland Street, Box 161, on fire off 5, time 10:51, Engine 121 and Engine 131, 4665 Hodgson Road, OK Montessori School, alarm sounding, Cross Street, Village Center Drive, and Cumberland Street, Box 161, on fire off 5, time 10:51,

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Ladder 113, 5615 Fairview Avenue North, Vista 6, Cross Street, Oakwood Drive, and Hillview Road, Box 36, on Firehouse 4, Time 1058.

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0: Yeah.

0: 181 Highway 36, Churchfield Paint Store on a DOC. Female came into their business, went to the bathroom, and hasn't come out for over an hour.
1: Being right.
0: Yes, copy.
1: Please, I'll give him a call.
0: Thank you. We have a lockout at Century College West, 3401 North Century. It's a black Honda Civic in the parking lot by the bookstore.
2: I'll be in route.

Lake Johanna initial response. County Lady West and Vivian Avenue. Person down. Box 309. On Firefox 4. Time 11:09. Lake Johanna initial response. County Lady West and Vivian Avenue. Person down. Box 309. On Firefox 4. Time 11:09.

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1: Five door Metro.
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Metro 2440 College information on a driving complaint northbound 35 approaching Stacy on a brown Ford pickup unknown 28 has a prepackaged piece of wood about to fall off its tailgate. Information 1141.

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ALS response for a cardiac issue at the health clinic, 8675 Valley Creek Road, apartment 335. Time is 11:22.

safety counselor out of South St. Paul. Weapons involved assault. Firearm was used, not recovered. Plate Echo Yankee Whiskey 439 at the BMW 2006 black and color. 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

Safety counselor out of South St. Paul. Weapons involved assault. Firearm was used, not recovered. 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

Engine 121, County Lady West and Vivian Avenue, unknown medical, on fire off score, time 11:28. Engine 121, County Lady West and Vivian Avenue, unknown medical, on fire off score, time 11:28.

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2: Back pain at 2487 Eel Trace Lane, time is 1136.

engine 313, choke 325, and battalion C 306, 430 McKnight Road South, alarm sounding, cross streets, Pond Avenue East, and Newland Road, Fox 803, on fire off 5, time 11:39, engine 313, choke 325, and battalion C 306, 430 McKnight Road South, alarm sounding, cross streets, Pond Avenue East, and Newland Road, Box 803, on fire off 5, time 11:39.

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Rescue N13, 1260 County Road East, Table Pines, Fall Injury, Cross Street, Jensen Road, and Big Box Road, Box 318, on Firehouse 4, time 11:42, Rescue N13, 1260 County Road East, Table Pines, Fall Injury, Cross Street, Jensen Road, and Big Box Road, Box 318, on Firehouse 4, time 11:42.

0: 2430 cars driving complaint southbound 694, approaching 94, a white convertible occupied by four teens, waving their arms up rather erratically. Sam Henry Edward 763 is listing on a 97 Chrysler Sebring convertible, white in color, of a Woodbury address. Information only 1143.
1: And Cedar Avenue, box 292, on fire off 5, time 11:43, engine 9:15, and minute 9:11, 3821 Dennis Lane, natural gas odor, cross streets, Dorothy Avenue, and Cedar Avenue, box 292, on fire off 5, time 11:43.

Full panic from damage for 1854 BB Road in one place. One place.

0: Sir, check on a pedestrian. It looks 1057 northbound 13 at Nicollet.
1: 30 Richard.
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1: It's 4441.
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Medic 612, 2994 High Court North, Unknown Medical, Cross Street, High Point Curve North, Box 401A, on fire off 4, Town 1202. Medic 612, 2994 High Court North, Unknown Medical, Cross Street, High Point Curve North, Box 401A, on fire off 4, Town 1202.

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Medic 911, 4650 White Bear Parkway, Memory Care Cottages, Fall Injury, Cross Street, Gun Club Road, and Birch Cove Drive, Box 169, on fire off score, time 1208, Medic 911, 4650 White Bear Parkway, Memory Care Cottages, Fall Injury, Cross Street, Gun Club Road, and Birch Cove Drive, Box 169, on fire off score, time 1208.

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1: Lydia Avenue East, Concordia Arms, Back Pain, Cross Street, White Bear Avenue North, and Ariel Street North, Box 382, on fire off 4, time 12:10, Medic 321, 2030 Lydia Avenue East, Concordia Arms, Back Pain, Cross Street, White Bear Avenue North, and Ariel Street North, Box 382, on fire off 4, time 12:10.
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Woodbury Station 1AF, respond for a difficulty breathing at DaVita Woodbury Dialysis Suite. 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

0: 6 Sterling Street South on a female that's dizzy at 1214. Hey, 5-6.
1: Gonna flip around for the retread. I didn't see it till last night. You see if there's a first truck available for a slowdown. I'm not gonna be able to get a great one by myself.
0: 1215.
2: Time 12:14. Note 3:11. 626 Sterling Street South. Unconscious. Cross streets. Crestview Forest Drive South. And Hillier Drive East. Box 834. On fire off score. Time 12:14.

information on the driving complaint. Eastbound 694, Virgin White Bear on a white Ford SUV. King Lincoln Tom 866 comes back to a 2017 Edge out of Princeton. Vehicle was swerving, cutting cars off, tailgating, driving on the stripes. Information at 1216.

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0: 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I'll be called for.
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0: 1219. 609
2: Metro. SB 609. 35 is clear, UTL.
0: 10 part, 1220.
2: 609-356. But, do you still need that window?
3: Yeah, I'm just getting each phone from Rice. I guess I can start one if you're ahead of me.
2: Not a clear exactly of that. Debris.
3: This is me, John, Tack 1.
0: 609, it's in the left lane, E694 west of 61.

Oakdale Station 1F respond for an electrical hazard at Cedric's Landing, 5680 Hadley Avenue North, in apartment 1G for girl. Time is 12:21.

0: premio.
1: Do we know, is this a male or a female?
2: Male, black, all in black, blonde hair. He was in the southwest corner when we aired the call.
1: Copy. Was he possibly wearing a gray sweatshirt and a hat?
2: Negative, sir. All in black, 30 blonde hair, white male, about 6 foot.
1: Copy. You feel?
0: Three, five, six, match truck debris on the left. Debris will be on the left for DOD tonight.
2: 4-3. Six, 36 Metro. Ten, six, no smoke observed.
3: 10-6, 12-24.

found information on a driving complaint, a northbound 35 from Elko New Market on a gray Toyota pickup, unknown 28, crossing in and out of lanes, high speeds, almost hit the RP. Information 1225.

0: G630.
1: Just confirming with one of the gentlemen standing on the corner here. There's a guy in a blue shirt in the median, but I looked over and he looks very steady on his feet and is completely fine. So I'm going to be

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1: 466.
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1: 10-4-12-30.

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1: 12:30. Flight 1515 County V Baker, female took items. Staff was able to apprehend her before she left. All parties will be on scene. 1533, copy.
0: 35, copy.
1: 1231.
2: 5284, I'm actually in the parking lot here. You can put me on that call.
1: Copy.
0: All right, with Dan's route 1231.
3: Did you record this information on a driving complaint? Northbound 35 passing Kenwood on a gray pickup truck, look plate similar to Zebra Edward 598, speeding, unable to maintain its lane. Information 1231.

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0: 144.60 cars, please stop walking, eastbound 94 mm.
1: 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Keep going, Bailey.
0: 1234.
1: We'll be right before Callaghan on the right lane. Copy.

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0: Central. 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I'm just checking to see if fire's going around. Yeah, they restarted at 12:30 or 12:23. 10-4, thanks. 12:30.
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1: 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I don't think it's TC, but they're there.
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0: 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Northbound 51 at Glen.
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0: 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We are investigating, we'll have East Point Douglas come in.
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Engine 142, 3431 10th Street, Lake Place Condo C, Headache, Cross Street, Lake Cove Court, and Harriet Avenue, Box 311, on fire off 4, time 1312, Engine 142, 3431 10th Street, Lake Place Condo C, Headache, Cross Street, Lake Cove Court, and Harriet Avenue, Box 311, on fire off 4, time 1312. Engine 631, 1595 Highway 36 West, Apple Store, Behavioral Emergency, Cross Street, County Road V2 West, and Southview Avenue North, on fire off 4, time 1313. Engine 631, 1595 Highway 36 West, Apple Store, Behavioral Emergency, Cross Street, County Road V2 West, and Southview Avenue North, on fire off 4, time 1313.

0: We're just now leaving the room. Could you all have a feedback call? 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
1: We're 5 minutes out. 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
0: Okay, I'll play you guys.
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St. Paul Fire Station 1, after fund Ultimate Drain Services, 1313 7th Street in Unit D for a smell of gas inside. Time of page is 1329.

the car is driving complaint information on one that tagged the guardrail and kept on going. East 94 just coming into Spaghetti Junction. Small gray car, unknown make. Caller said it was a little older. No plate information. Metro 1330.

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0: 4 degree of tire recap, eastbound 494 in the area of 12th Avenue.
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Medic 911, 2138 First Street, Sick Person, Cross Street, Burson Avenue, and Clark Avenue, Box 172B, on follow-up score, time 1344, Medic 911, 2138 First Street, Sick Person, Cross Street, Burson Avenue, and Clark Avenue, Box 172B, on follow-up score, time 1344.

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1: Can you take a call at Richardson Elementary, 2417? There's a student that pulled the caller's son's pants down on the playground. That is now hysterical. They're going to wait at the front entrance to attempt to de-escalate.
2: 3-5, copy. 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

Cottage Grove Station 1A, respond to Cottage Grove White Pine Memory Care, 6950 East Point Douglas Road South, for a fire alarm time, which is 1404.

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1: Norcross Street, and Otter Lake Road, Fox 199, on fire off 4, time 14:04, engine 915, 1512, and found, with assist, Cross Street, Norcross Street, and Otter Lake Road, Fox 199, on fire off 4, time 14:04.

0: Medic 322, and Engine 323, 1560 County Road East, John Glenn Middle School, unconscious, Cross Street, Hazelwood Street North, and Jermaine Street North, on fire off 4, time 1404, Medic 322, and Engine 323, 1560 County Road East, John Glenn Middle School, unconscious, Cross Street, Hazelwood Street North, and Jermaine Street North, on fire off 4, time 1404.
1: Okay. Hey, for him to be out with him, he's going to be on C west of Western.
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1: Engine 631, County Road C West and Western Avenue North, behavioral emergency, on fire ops 4, time 1409. Engine 631, County Road C West and Western Avenue North, behavioral emergency, on fire ops 4, time 1409.

0: 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I don't know if you saw the note and comment 8, but manager of the clinic said a child pulled the alarm. We did not get a cancel from the alarm company, though.
1: Received. We'll continue to help her, but...

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0: 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Yellow boy, David, 921.
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0: Liberty Car, Square 1050, just off the ramp, westbound 94 to southbound 494.
1: 466, Stillwater.

0: check. Can somebody let Alina in? Woodbury Station 4AF, Woodbury Station 11, app respond to 694 northbound to 94 westbound ramp for a motor vehicle accident with injury. Time of page is 1420.
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0: I'll advise you now.
1: For that from Target 3800 Lexington, female stole a speaker left in a black sedan, unknown direction of travel.
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1: I'll be clear to stay away.
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1: Just six of one to connect. Six or seven, 6 2 shitty.
0: Five 70 Metro.
1: 570.
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3: 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I'll be out investigating, Woodbury Battalion Fields Command. 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
1: Just head back to Walgreens 1500 Rice. Callers were requesting you to return. This is Quick Back on scene asking for money. Blackmail already has been billed. Red Hoodie, Gray Pants.
0: 4436, Captain.
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passengers have any cars information on the driving plane, currently southbound Highway 100, past Highway 7, described as a black Dodge Caravan, plates Mary Zebra David 692, does come back to a 2015 black Dodge Grand Caravan out of Bloomington. RP believes the smoke coming from the vehicle is marijuana. Info 1444.

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1: Please pass me,
0: 1445.

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0: Medic 322, beam out an elite and sack long drive north. 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Medic 322, beam out an elite and sack long drive north. Person down. Box 411, on fire ops 4, time 1448.
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2: 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Got a welfare check on Menards 2020. 80 Maple Drive. You can clear that report. I drove past them earlier. They're fine.

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1: Yeah, four, thanks. 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
0: Copy, and they're also saying that the body is cold, is awake, confirmed breathing, and that he is tired.
1: Copy. Sick kid, thank you.
0: 1450-51.
2: Tenant crash, lanes are back open. I'll be on the event for a little bit.
3: 1421.
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3: Yeah, I'll take a look.
0: Okay.

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1: Nothing
0: found. You can cancel that. It's in clear squads report.
1: Right before the other vehicle merged down from the ramp.
0: Copy. If we could put a video request in, please.
1: Will do.

0: 2165 White Bear Avenue. 77-year-old male, conscious breathing, low O2 sat at 42%.
1: Iran, 2165 White Bear Avenue North, health partners, breathing problem Charlie, cross street, County Road V East, and eastbound coat to southbound White Bear, box 470, on fire off score, time 1455, medic 321, 2165 White Bear Avenue North, health partners, breathing problem Charlie, cross street, County Road V East, and eastbound coat to southbound White Bear, box 470, on fire off score, time 1455.

Engine 121, and Engine 131, 127 Spring Farm Road, along Fountain, Cross Street, County Road H2E, and Centerville Road, Box 76, on Fireops 5, Time 1455, Engine 121, and Engine 131, 127 Spring Farm Road, along Fountain, Cross Street, County Road H2E, and Centerville Road, Box 76, on Fireops 5, Time 1455.

0: 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Neighbors are stopping and running. 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
1: Six seconds,
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2: First Lake Station 1, app respond to spikes and pools, 55 2nd Street, Southwest for a fire alarm, time of age is 1458.

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2: 2090 smelling at Chick-fil-A on a disorderly. Claire would like a group of four customers removed. We're around 18 and would like them trespassed due to being disruptive in the business.
3: 87, I can replace 82.
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2: Three oh nine,
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1: good night. Good night, 1501. Metro 2440, start for an ongoing incident. Children's eye throwing items, that's the bus driver. Cell phone 35 at Rush, south of Rush.
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2: 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Center 44, 50 cars, 4A, 1050 on the ramp. Pilot knob to westbound, 494.
4: 126, center 5.
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0: Bey, die Matra.
1: I'm still in Kaddish. Do you remind me of the bus that stopped there?
2: West 158, just south of Rush City.
1: Okay.

0: their car's information on a driving complaint. Westbound 94 from 35E with a probably about 7-minute delay. Described as a huge white pickup truck that is hauling an enclosed black trailer with a plate of Charles Adam Union 3338. Caller said that they were purposely in and out of traffic and almost hit her. She would also like a 21.
1: Trusty.
0: 1511.

after 60 cars, information on driving complaint with a 3-minute delay last seen eastbound 94, exited to Snelling, served as a yellow school bus, plate of Samboy 9338, bus number of 539, caller said that they cut them off, information 1520.

0: Had a Trove Station wanting Afrasun and Norris Square Long-Term Care, 6995 80th Street South in Unit 206 for difficulty breathing. Same with pages 1513.
1: Maple Leaf Court, and Walter Street North, Box 377, on fire off 4, time 1512, engine 811, and rescue 813, 1041 County Road East, breathing problems Delta, Cross Street, Maple Leaf Court, and Walter Street North, Box 377, on fire off 4, time 1512,

0: UKN-22, they solved their problem and drove off.
1: Got it.
0: 1514. 154. 174.
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0: 100 metros. 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They can 22, I'll rate it. 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It will claim a green light.
1: Tow has been started. We will check cams. Egan was not en route. 15-15.

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0: I copy. Do you know if they're blocking?
1: It just says they're both on white bear facing north.
0: I copy.

0: 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Other car had the straightaway green.
1: Thank you very much.
0: Would you like a video request?
1: Yes.
0: 1518.

0: 5 0 car, so first stall, blocking eastbound 94 at LaSalle outside the tunnel.
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0: Copy, I'm starting to tow up 1521.

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1: This is NCC Kenner of your boy, Joplin Middle School, on a missing person. You're calling the office. Their daughter did not get off the bus. Did not get on the bus. Principal Boulevard is the caller in the background that they spoke to the daughter earlier who said she was depressed about a recent death in her family.
0: Full on copies.

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0: Commercial passing cars information on the driving complaint license most from 484 at 169, described as a semi-truck with a cardboard license plate similar to Charles 413189. Vehicle had an odd smell. Information at 1531.
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2: Prince Radio Maple and Drive at Menards on a disorderly. There's a male and female belligerent refusing to leave. They've locked themselves in the family bathroom. Male is a black male in his 20s, 6'3", white t-shirt, camel pants, and a do-rag. She's a white female, and actually, guys, can be clear, they left the scene.
0: 4-1 copies.
1: That's for sure.

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0: Go ahead, I'm on 52 Bridge.
1: The first is going to be moving that crash off to Concordia right off of Dale.
0: Got it, thanks.
1: 1334.
0: Metro Avenue, did you come from Dale?
1: Let me take a look on the camera here, one sec. Yep, you can get it from Dale.
0: Awesome, thank you.
1: Christian, report.

560 cars, information on a driving complaint. Westbound 94 from Dale on a red sedan and on 28 high speed, passing other cars. Information 1535.

0: 441.
1: 2271 White Bear at Minico for a hit and run. Two vehicles. The other fled south on White Bear and was a black SUV, about a 5-minute delay.
0: 41 copies.
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0: 1546.

24-4, he calls information on a driving complaint westbound 8 from the city of Lindstrom on a Dodge Avenger SUV. Tom Mary John 997 comes back to a 2013 Dodge Journey, white in color, North Branch. Going 50 miles an hour through the city of Lindstrom, almost hit a pedestrian. Information at 1548.

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0: 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This is 4675 White Grove Parkway, room 224. 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Call is staff advising that the male and female checked into the room, male left and is now locked out and unable to get the female inside to respond. Or unknown if she's even in there.
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2: 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Lanes are cleared. Who's clear, 16-01?
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1: Medic 322, 1670 Legacy Parkway East, Equiman Seasons at Maplewood, fall injury, cross street, Kennard Street North, and Flanger Street North, box 380, on fire off score, time 1610, Medic 322, 1670 Legacy Parkway East, Equiman Seasons at Maplewood, fall injury, cross street, Kennard Street North, and Flanger Street North, box 380, on fire off score, time 1610.

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0: 2776 Chippewa Avenue on a dispute. College requesting to speak with officers regarding a dispute over some sort of ownership of the roommate.
1: Three
0: Thank you.
2: Westbound 94, west of Creighton.
3: 621.
2: 1618.

Medic 321, 1900 Sharon Avenue East, Maplewood Care Center, sick person, Cross Street, Castle Avenue East, Box 471, on fire off score, time 1619, Medic 321, 1900 Sharon Avenue East, Maplewood Care Center, sick person, Cross Street, Castle Avenue East, Box 471, on fire off score, time 1619.

Medic 911, 2637.2 record, medical alarm, cross street, Portland Avenue, and no cross street, box 84, on fire off 4, time 1621, medic 911, 2637.2 record, medical alarm, cross street, Portland Avenue, and no cross street, box 84, on fire off 4, time 1621.

There's information on a driving complaint. Southbound 35E from Randolph on 8th. UPS semi truck, brown in color with a white trailer, unknown 28, driving in a restricted area. Information 1623.

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1: You're just right.
0: Copy, I'm sorry. I see that you're just leaving now. I apologize. 1623.

0: Metro 2410 cars for 1052 Highway 55, County Road 42.
1: 636.
0: 626.

on traffic complaint listing westbound 494 approaching Bronx, described as a Jeep plate Edward Henry Robert 043. Let's come back to a 2016 green Jeep Wrangler out of Bloomington. Vehicles weaving in and out of traffic, tailgating and sticking, the people sticking their arms out of the window on the sunroof. Info 1627.

0: Blueberry Station 3AF, respond to 1758. Posen's Lane for an ALS 6, same with pages 1628.
1: Correct, Signals. Info 1628.

0: So you cut the crash on campground. Could you just send some comments about which vehicle failed to yield?
1: All right.

0: at 1631.
1: Four, Spencer Metro 10-6, we'll take two tows.
0: Copy, we got two coming that way. She declined medics but has a bloody nose. He's an unhoused black male, 18 to 20, black hoodie, black pants, white socks. Has a black purse, blue Aldi bag, and two other bags. Last name southbound on foot toward Larpender.
2: A 4-1 copy, he's from the beauty. Unfortunately, the same.
0: There you go.
2: Can you add me that?

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1: Copy, the one from O'Reilly's, an 18 to 20 year old black male. Black hoodie, black pants, with white socks over, carrying a black purse, blue Aldi bag, and two other bags. Last name southbound on foot toward Larpinder.

0: 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Box 528. On fire off score, time 1634.
1: Possible.
2: Yeah, it's all about you. I'm swinging in right now.
3: Switch copy. William Tom 7032, which comes back to the 2019 Honda Odyssey out of St. Paul. Caller says they're driving 30 miles per hour and swerving between the lanes, not using their signals. Information 1635.

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0: You want me to divert traffic at all?
1: Yeah, we need to shut this ramp down.
0: Copy.
1: I'll shut it down.
2: Your car is information on a driving complaint northbound 35E from 77. Trevor the blue Dodge Durango on 128. Caller said they were speeding and cut them off. Information at 1539.

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2: 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I'm not getting anything. I'm sending it disconnected.
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1: Hello.
0: Are you the primary on this?
1: I am.
0: Copy. I will submit a video request for you.
1: Airport, thanks.
0: 1651.
2: On arrival, and then I'll let you know when you're cleared in.

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1: We're getting confirmation that this party is going to be slumped and aren't going to be starting medics.
0: Got it.

0: go ahead.
1: Is the car still driving, or is it stopped?
0: I'm watching it in the right-hand shoulder on camera. It's not moving.
1: Copy. Is it before done with?
0: Correct, just west of. It looks like it's under a bridge.
2: Under 10.
1: Copy.
0: 1653. Well, it just turned its lights on and it's now in the right lane.
1: Copy MSDO. I'll catch up to it in a minute.
3: I'll keep an eye from the HOV if it doesn't get there that quick.
4: 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Mission 1354. 4333.
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1: 9682.
0: At the high school, 5045 division for lockout. We'll be in the west lot near the football field.
1: I'm in lot.
0: 5045.
2: And I are still looking for it.
1: This is our COE for Community of Grace Church, 4000 Women Street. I'll be out.
0: Hear me.

Medic 612, 1000 Level Avenue West, Rose of Sharon Manor, Hemorrhage, Cross Street, Chatsworth Street North, and No Cross Street, Box 459A, on Fire Ops 4, Town 1656. Medic 612, 1000 Level Avenue West, Rose of Sharon Manor, Hemorrhage, Cross Street, Chatsworth Street North, and No Cross Street, Box 459A, on Fire Ops 4, Town 1656.

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0: crash eastbound 394 at Theodore Worth.
1: 530.
0: 690, pitch again.

0: 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Tell me for TV, good evening. Evening, 1700.
1: 656 Metro.
0: 656.
1: The 10-7 training was a start of 0700.
0: 1700.
2: 452 Metro, same traffic.
0: 1700.
1: 472 Metro, same traffic as well.
0: Same time as well.
3: 620 Metro, same traffic, good night.
0: Good night, 1700.
4: 328 Metro, same traffic.
0: Good night, 1701.

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1: 6 94 to 8.
0: Copy, and there's also a blocking crash westbound 94 just east of 52.
2: Yeah, we still think the blocking crash.
0: 710.

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1: 504.
0: 1710.
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0: 10 cars, information on a driving complaint, northbound 61 from Point Douglas, described as a white BMW SUV, unknown 28. Caller said they brake checked them, driving reckless, and tailgating, information 1715.
1: Myself and 9275. I'll replace both cars.

my car's information on driving to late last seen going eastbound 610 from North Melbourne 69, described as a black Toyota 4Runner, unknown 28. Vehicle was weaving in and out of traffic and passing vehicles on the shoulder. Info 1716.

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1: Engine 131, 5632 Shutter Road, breathing problems Delta, Cross Street, County Road IS, and Hillview Road, Box 36, on Firebox 4, time 1720. Engine 131, 5632 Shutter Road, breathing problems Delta, Cross Street, County Road IS, and Hillview Road, Box 36, on Firebox 4, time 1720.

0: 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The smell of gas, possible sources of gas fire, please. For a two-vehicle accident, Hodgson and 96, they're in the Mr. Car Wash lot.
1: 23-60, I'll replace 6-3.
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4: Back to the sound, very sad at St. Paul. Vehicle is unable to maintain its lane, almost at the median, almost at the RP. Info 1724.

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1: Where are you at with Aro?
0: Negative.
1: Okay.
0: .4446, what's Aro's name?
1: Joshua Lee. Roberto?

0: Welcome to Sesh on the Fireman, 30 minute Sesh check. The Fireman, this is a 30 minute Sesh check.
1: Record for it, thank you.
0: Call for it at 1734. Probably
1: MS2. Can you start PD emergence? Patient's being placed on medical red guy doctor.
0: PD emergent, and then can you go again with the rest of that traffic?
1: Our patient's refusing to come in, they're being placed on a medical hold by an MD.
0: Copy that. I will get them started at 1735.

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1: Yes.
2: 1336.
3: I'm going to tell him our initial response. 1717 Park Shore Drive, Park Shore Apartments, alarm sounding, cross street, Blueberry Lane, and no cross street, box 216, on fire off sky, time 1735, engine 131, and Lake Johanna initial response, 1717 Park Shore Drive, Park Shore Apartments, alarm sounding, cross street, Blueberry Lane, and no cross street, box 216, on fire off sky, time 1735.

0: We'll have the lane for help.
1: Phone 239. Metro 505, one available for debris in the right lane at the construction cone, northbound 35W at Burnsville Parkway.
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1: 1675 Beam Avenue, number in Fairview Health, for a 16-year-old male, suicidal ideation, planning to strangle himself with a string.
0: 4-4-6-6-7-6. 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
2: Can you message me? 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
2: Rescue 611, 2727 Victoria Street North, Estates of Roseville, sick person, cross street, Woodhill Drive West, and Orchard Lane West, box 399, on fire off 4, time 1750, Rescue 611, 2727 Victoria Street North, Estates of Roseville, sick person, cross street, Woodhill Drive West, and Orchard Lane West, box 399, on fire off 4, time 1750.
0: Six Metro.
1: 126.
0: That debris is UTL. I'll be back en route to that 1050.
1: 1751.

0: for a 1050 northbound, 35, just north of 185th.
1: 36.
0: 72.
2: Metro, is that one blocking?
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2: Copy.

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1: 1729.
2: Metro 4460, 20-1050, northbound 94, approaching University.
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1: Have any of you Vols called in for this 1050 Westbound 94 by Cream?
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1: 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Whoever's phone number's in the bottom there.

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0: another 1050, blocking the left lane, northbound 35, just north of 185th.
1: 6-6, so driver for that one first.
0: 1807.
2: 126, I copy as well. I'll be clearing here in about 5 minutes.
0: Copy.

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1: Correct.
0: Dakota County is saying that there are injuries. It's a semi that has two vehicles pinned.
1: Copy, I'm almost 6.
0: 18 calls.

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1: 18-13. Metro 2410 cars, information on a driving plane eastbound 494 approaching Concord on a gray Audi SUV, unknown habitat plate, cutting through traffic, cutting cars off, brake checking, information 18-13.

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0: Copy. Nathan D, Coyote Echo at Jerry Street, two vehicles, no injuries, they're blocking the turn lane.
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0: 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For an assist, X took the caller 2 days, caller's car 2 days ago, and caller is at his address now, and is requesting assist with the set to get the vehicle back.
1: Copy.
0: Right back.
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0: Replacing 66 on the call, either way.
1: Copy, and as an information, called back, X is now kicking the vehicle they're in, refusing to give the keys.
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0: 46069. Dred, Uniform Bravo, 0673.
1: Okay.

0: Apron, I can take Able.
1: Actually, Disregard has a score of 87, so I don't think it matches.
0: Copy that. Would you also be able to add Zulu Victor Bravo 270 to the call?

0: 26. Mail is currently GOA. We're code 4. She's currently at Keith.
1: I copied the mail GOA. I'm code 4. I'm going to copy the rest.
0: Female has the keys.

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0: 50 cars for a 1050 on the ramp, Lindau to eastbound 494.
1: 636, Central Plains.
0: If a bid hit a light pole is down. 1850.
1: 10-4, anything blocking?
0: Correction, looks like it was a signal pole.

0: zero cars for a 21 on a hit and run that occurred 15 minutes ago.
1: 621. 1850. Box 290, on fire at 4, time 1850, net at 941, 3820 Hoffman Road, Story Point Senior Living, Cedar, Cross Street, Hoffman Road East, and Cedar Avenue. Box 290, on fire at 4, time 1850.

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0: Delta 3460 cars for a tent posted at the power box on the ramp Broadway to northbound 35E.
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0: 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I'll be telling you.
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